intemporal. Logical Song Supertramp. Antes das notícias, Mother, Roger Waters.

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Is that what you're trying to tell me?

Thank you. Thanks for having us back at Humphrey's. It's been, I don't know, about a year or so, right? But we love this place. This is a great venue. So once again, want to thank you. And I played golf yesterday at a really great golf course. What did I score? I was 1 under on the front. I wasn't 1 under on the back. I was 2 over. I saw 2 over par. But not bad. Anyway, it was a great, this is one of, you know, the most beautiful area of the world, so we're happy to be here, and just wanted to say hi to all of you, and thank you for having us tonight. That's all.

This is the point where the guitarist gets to speak now and again. And today I don't have very much to say, so thank you very much for coming and making this the hottest ticket this country's ever seen. You're great. We love you.